0: na cidade. The Music of Time.
1: I know if you could hear me, you would say there are always two sides of the story. You're so right. Here's mine.

0: be on the lookout for three fantastic young ladies known as the First Choice. These ladies are wanted by the public to entertain you. Although not armed, they should be considered.
1: Hit, hit, hit, hit, hit, hit, hit, pro hits.